dark room at night, a strolling through the park. When the light begins to fade, sometimes feel a little strange, a little anxious when it's dark. Fear of the dark. Fear of the dark. I have a constant fear that something is always here. Fear

0: 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There's audience, lovely. 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
1: There is not one single person tonight who is not, you know.
2: I should wipe your hand because it definitely won't. Without powder.
3: That's alright, looks nice.
2: It's alright. Okay,
3: babe.
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3: 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Right. I don't know
1: one. Right, baby. Let's
2: go away.
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And he, in turn, of a seventh son. He has the power to heal. He has the gift of second sight. He is the chosen one. So it shall be written. And so it shall be done.

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He came to the Ancient of Days, and they brought him near before him. Then to him was given dominion and glory and a kingdom, that all peoples, nations, and languages should serve him. His dominion is an everlasting dominion, which shall not pass away. And his kingdom, the one which shall not be destroyed.

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Everybody rolls with their fingers crossed. 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

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Welcome to the Dance of Death Tour, Chile. 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
2: Let him who hath understanding reckon the number of the beast, for it is a human number. Its number is 666.

that you sing, I wouldn't change a single thing. The wheels just keep on turning.